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5: But for purposes of this exercise, ordinary residence is where you reside. You reside in Vataka village, Nabingo. That's where you register. The other question was the issue of students has been answered by my colleague. Students are not residents, so we do not expect them to vote from where they are.
7: Era wano wasinzidde n'alabula abakungu ba gavumenti abagezaako okukozesa ebifo byabwe okutiisatiisa abatuuze okukikomya wonna mbiro kubanga singa banaakwatibwako baakukangavulwa ng'amateeka bwe galagira. 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
5: Public figures intimidating individuals or people, that is criminal. It's not allowed. We are in a multi-party dispensation. We are holding the elections under multi-party. That's why we have, when I was reading the statement, you can stand behind your symbol and people like or, but at least the parties will be represented.
7: Ati minister mwezo wa government ya zebitundu Justin Namere ategeza nti omusajja ne bwaba n'abakyala basukka mu omu alina okusalawo wawa alina okulondera kubanga etteeka likkiriza omuntu okulonda omulundi gumu.
10: The issue on elections of LC1 majorly surround the factor of residence. Where do you live? Where is your residence? So if that husband chooses his principal holding or residence, he will have to be registered in that area. I think the Attorney General will expound on what the law says about those who may want to vote in more than one area, but I suppose that is crime.
7: Bwetugenda ko wali mu disitulikiti ye Kalungu, minisitule y'ebyobulamu etuusizza obutimba bw'ensiri obuli mu mutwalo gumu obuli mu 13,575 mu disitulikiti ye Kalungu mu kaweefube ow'okulwanyisa omusujja gw'ensiri mu kitundu ekyo wabula abatuuze balabuddwa obutakemebwa kutunda butimba buno. 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

0: Oliku radio budu, radio eyo muntu wabuli jo, nkulamusiza kugo wena jie kumideko, ni nkuwe basa jona, josu budu kubira ngate, otusiza kengalo, yenze tamukede umalu, nente kateka, ya sports analysis, atewe naba mvudeo, ye timu eyo, ya selukira, egendo kujie kuungiri paka, walikusa wazigenda kubiri, radala nya, ezama cha, agoru na kuruno, uruwaliru. 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
12: In Accra, customers can wait. So can the fufu and soup because a penalty is about to be taken. In Durban, C has officially lost his title as Brian Master. The waters is burning because he's checking who got a red card. Bragging rights, they can wait. In Praia, João's alarm has found him awake because the game went into extra time at 2 o'clock in the morning. So indeed, sleep can wait. 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
1: 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In Praia, Joao's alarm has found him awake because the game went into extra time at 2 o'clock in the morning. So indeed, sleep can wait. 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
14: Only the Zomziko, Womes HMSana, Musawa Yoko, the program that met, program that met, and Musawa Womes HMSana.

0: 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Oni Musei Kakumba, one radio would do, Nakutuswa Koroko,
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7: What train you have a day in Gabuen, right? What bus in Gabuen said you are watching?
8: You said you are
7: not a bus. What bus have a day in Kubo? That's because they are coming to Malako, Malako Railway. 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
2: The day Ugandans and the people in the world will recognize mental health like it is malaria, it's like TB, like any other health condition, that's the day we shall start prioritizing health as a matter of fact. The reason we are not prioritizing it is because people have stigma. And a health camp like this helps in a way that creates awareness, and in so creating awareness to calls for action. It's a fact of life, and the sooner we start prioritizing it, the better.
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3: But Abika Hospital that is supposed to only hold less than 600 people who have mental health challenges is holding now more than 1,000. There's no space. We are doing on our bended knees. Something drastic in allocation of funding should be done right from your desk. Right Honorable, you know that you treat us through insurance scheme. And Right Honorable, on a sad note, anybody who has a mental illness or a mental challenge, out of all those you treat, insurance does not accept to treat us.
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13: Hey my guy, can I get a light please?
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0: Kota finals mpaka za chikopo cha FIFA World Cup bia bimukaga. 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
0: Kaka kwa sento wangule mbagira wo, ne Airtel Money. 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
4: 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The reason we are not prioritizing it is because people have stigma. And a health camp like this helps in a way that creates awareness, and in so creating awareness, to calls for action. It's a fact of life, and the sooner we start prioritizing it, the better.
2: Kale, muteka tekeno, OHT wa Jacob Oboth nga tenawa kuogira, sentebe wa Uganda Parliamentary Forum on Mental Health, omubaka ate owa district, omchala wa district ya Terogo, Honorable Rose Obiga ya soso kuogira ye. 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
5: But Abika Hospital, that is supposed to only hold less than 600 people who have mental health challenges, is holding now more than 1,000. There's no space. We are doing on our bended knees. Something drastic in allocation of funding should be done right from your desk.
6: Right Honorable, you know that you treat us through insurance scheme. And Right Honorable, on a sad note, anybody who has a mental illness or a mental challenge, out of all those you treat, insurance does not accept to treat us.
3: Tuli ku radio budu radio yomuntu wabulijjo wotabadde radio budu badde wotu chali mu parliament kati abaka ba parliament mu mukago gwa parliament okwanaganya ensonga z'emmere obungi bw'abantu 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
7: We need to create jobs and jobs that can make sure people sustain their families, and that is the pressure on the government and also on individuals, because we need to be creative. We cannot leave everything to government. What are you thinking? Because you are what you think. The phones we have is from somebody's thinking. The table we are using was somebody's thinking. The pen we use for writing was somebody's thinking. Ugandans need to become creative, begin to think to create jobs other than waiting and looking for government to get jobs, because jobs are not enough.
3: Okay, tetulinda government kugamba nti egenda tuwe emirimu. 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
9: Death of mothers when they give birth, and children as well, child mortality rates are still really high, and we need to ask those difficult questions. But also we note with dismay that there's still some practices that are ongoing that are repugnant to progressive development. We were talking about female genital mutilation, they say female genital cutting, but also early pregnancy, abuse of children. We have high rates of child pregnancy, keeping girls out of school, but also affecting heavily the health of our girls and mothers.
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7: 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In Praia, Jean's alarm has found him awake because the game went into extra time at 2 o'clock in the morning. 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